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The carnival of flowers sprouting from closed fists. Earth skin. 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The rhythm echoing reverb. 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Where the garments of Jupiter genius sparkling of spacious. Scattered in desire. Dressed in vibration. Cooking on a stove skillet. Afro curl satellite levitate. Sitting like a turban comb. The skies, heavenwards. Embrace the marvelous daydreams born in the forest of our refuge. We were born to be sun ray. Radiant, falling upon the horizon newly each day. Shine. Waywardness. Let's go. Let's go to the elsewhere. Set loose. For as we escape into the strangeness, whispers of flesh as mirror, supernatural stances, treasuring the mystery of ourselves, where the spirits dwell from not so distant constellations looming.

it's real out here. 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
1: Hope nobody be insulted, but I'm just trying to keep warm through the winter solstice. 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

0: Yeah, I pre the whole thing. 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
1: Man gets duffy when we touch a button. Man catch suckers, then we're touching something. Man gets stuck in, yeah, we're stuck in something. Man gets rapping when we're sucking something. Man gets battered with a crutch or something. Man battered, then we buck or something. If man child play it, then we chuck it something. If man start throwing, then we chucking something. I'm on the best side, got the tech lined in the whip. On the left side, on the death ride. 10 and the special flies and the tech slide. Nutty shit like something just climbed at the X-Files. Textbook, like it's old school, like in textiles. Lighty, looking healthy, and she gets smiles. Home time, grab a quick drink, and she gets wild. Sexy, and I rate that, and the sex style. 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Cognac, better grab a cup or something. 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Like a nigga stuck or something. Southern monster, it's like a truck or something. Spread the pussy out, I'm about to butter something. Man gone Hollywood, it's like I'm buck or something.

0: Have you ever heard of Gangsta's Prayer?
1: Yeah.
0: Yeah, yeah. Ooh, that sounds crazy.
1: Yeah. I said, have you ever heard of Gangsta's Prayer? I just pray your gangster when it's time to fight the feds. I pray your gangster when it's time to fight the law. I pray your gangster when it's time to go to war. Cause this is looking like a story that I've seen before. I'm talking about them signs hanging on the door. And if I start telling you all of my thoughts, they're gonna start treating me like I'm Guy Fawkes.
0: Cause I've always been a Malcolm, never been a Martin. Ooh. I said I've always been a...
1: Yeah. I've always been a Malcolm, never been a Martin. If we ain't got no rifles, tell me why I'm marching. Only people with no answers ask me why I'm asking. Only people with no answers ask me why I'm asking. So tell me where's my shooters, tell me where's my shotters. Tell me where's my looters, tell me where's my robbers.

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Cause you can help the world until you help yourself. 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You had to see it, that's the only way to feel. And though my physical won't reap the benefits, the energy they carry on admits still, I want you.

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1: 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Yeah. I told you he ain't got no money or, you know, this and that or whatever, whatever. Then you'll see some other people you put that you're here and this house. Oh, Joey done made it. He bought a crib. He didn't see that. So it's all a story. It's a perception that people make for you along the way. So it's not really what it necessarily is at any point in given any time. And that's the thing that concerns me.
0: Break it down.

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Proper feel too real, true love. 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

0: I said, at this point, no one knows whether to say black or Negro or colored man. 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And I, as I say it now, I get goose pimples. Do you remember this moment?
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0: Oh, no. 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

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Go! Go! Go! Go! Go! Go! Go! Go! Go! Go! Go! Go! Go! Go! Go! Go! Go! Go! Go! Go! Go! Go! Go! Go! Go! Go! Go! Go! Go! Go! Go! Go! Go! Go! Go! Go! Go! Go! Go! Go! Go! Go! Go! Go! Go! Go! Go! Go! Go! Go! Go! Go! Go! Go! Go! Go! Go! Go! Go! Go! Go! Go! Go! Go! Go! Go! Go! Go! Go! Go! Go! Go! Go! Go! Go! Go! Go! Go! Go! Go! Go! Go! Go! Go! Go! Go! Go! Go! Go! Go! Go! Go! Go! Go! Go! Go! Go! Go! Go! Go! Go! Go! Go! Go! Go! Go! Go! Go! Go! Go! Go! Go! Go! Go! Go! Go! Go! Go! Go! Go! Go! Go! Go! Go! Go!

0: You don't really care.
1: I do.
0: You the queen.
1: More lotion.
0: Come on, you got plenty.
1: Good, all right.
0: That's good, right?
2: Hey, who's that? Uh-huh. Yep.

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So you tell me no song or I can never sound. Not the kind of club will never let me in. I got the smile, the same way to clean.

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Turn this shit up just a little more.

0: You know, just this, the idea of how black men in this culture and society get framed, and how everything possible is actually designed to actually diminish what your true power is, right? And so when you speak about the superhero-ness of our communities, every ghetto, every block, every street corner, really all of those men are God. They're just living in a reality that tears them down and makes them feel as though they're not what they actually are. They know it when they look in the mirror. The female take on it, you know, it's on some levels a little more heartbreaking, right? Because it's like we've created this reality that walks away from us being clear about the fact that the black woman is actually the goddess on this planet.
1: Absolutely.
0: The mitochondrial information that's requisite to create every type of man that exists on this planet is derivative of hers.
1: Absolutely.
0: Right? So if we actually have to sit there figuring out which being on this planet actually constitutes God, in that term, if we're framing it in that way, the actual living God on this planet, the only direction you can point in is the direction of the black woman. Firstly, like us as an extension of her, but firstly her,
1: right?
0: Because none of it exists without her.

0: Kenny Siegel.
1: If memory serves me right, the food he prepares is most probably the very best and most innovative, I guarantee.
2: I want to kill you!
3: If you've worked in a kitchen, there's

Yeah, you know, son. You know, there's things I need to tell you, man. For real. Growing up in Harlem, man, and trying to explain what it means to be growing up in Harlem, man, and how it worked out. It's like, I had to find out for myself first what made me who I was. And so, when I think about the big picture, like us coming from Africa, the day it went out, once I got conscious of that, I said, damn, all those who didn't go for it and stood up to what the situation was, they stayed here in Harlem.

0: I noticed everybody here, the Harlem Renaissance, everything was happening here. Then I noticed, I said, hold on. Everybody wants to be like New York. Yeah. But everybody in New York want to be like Harlem.
1: For all the time.

0: You know? I say we set the pace, and that's what made her what it is. That's what made me who I is. So that's what I owe to y'all, man. I gotta break that down to y'all so y'all understand. This everything is built on a strength platform. That's what I'm telling you, man. Everybody everywhere else wanted to be like us, but they didn't know they are us. You dig? It's just that once we got here together, that you start clicking, you understand? That energy start moving, you know? So we everybody, right? And as a result of us being everybody, now everybody wanna be like us.
1: Yeah.
0: You dig?
1: Yeah.
0: Man, this conversation I'm having you, it releases a whole lot of stuff that I had to go through fighting this battle, man. You understand? But this is the best part of it. This one's on me.
2: I'm the king of rock. There is none higher. Sucker MCs should call me sire. 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
0: Step off the block and I'm feeling nice. 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In the white till the G baptized.
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0: Step on your block and the food ain't shit. 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
1: Step on your block and your greens ain't shit. 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

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In the work till the G baptized. 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You do not show the crooks. 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

0: verdict. 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
1: I just wanna bathe and stale champagne, cigarettes, think of meetings, talking budget campaigns. 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

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National lottery every week. 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
1: Yeah, yeah.
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0: nigga.
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0: You know Star Mel Brown better than this nigga.
1: That nigga won, guy. Word up. Look out for the cops, though.
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1: Word up. 2 for 5s over here, baby. Word up. 2 for 5s. Niggas got garbage down the way. Word up.
2: Cash rules everything around me. 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
1: Yeah. 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
1: Yeah. It's your boy, Big Great, dog.
2: Simple and plain.
1: And we on the plane, too, that motherfucking Paris.
2: And this shit come from the brain, for real.
1: You got freestyle, nigga. You can't do

trendy. Kids lose interest, parks turn empty. Social media's got us all less friendly. Now can't you see the irony? She's got game when she types to me, but nothing in person that ain't the type for me. Asking can we go for dinner yet in the flesh? No conversation, no intellect. The future generation or the children of the internet.

0: People feel naked, inadequate, and utterly vulnerable without the phone. It's a primary conduit of personal, social, and work life.
1: Children of the internet.
0: There are more active cell phones on the planet than people. The mobile phone is both a connection and disconnection device. It is typically placed between the human and its surroundings, tuning the surroundings out

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They put toys in a cell, analyze you like a rat in a laboratory.

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We ain't living like slaves, more like serfs at the tower. If corporations are people, no one man should have all that power. Self-driving cars, Google Play. They own 7 billion in housing bonds, 3 billion in public utilities. Look at Detroit. Now look at the world. You don't gotta be an astrophysicist to see it. Fuck Google. 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Fuck Google.

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on the vinyl. 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I've been fishing for a minute, for a minnow. Only I know that a pawn is a trade and a rookie for a castle like tuition for a final. 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Yeah, see? I crowd surf in a cypher. Scuba in my shower, take a Uber to my neighbors. Used to pay the piper till Peter picked it better. Now the first thing you should tell us where the hell.

0: I wish that someone taught me when I was younger that my body is mine, that I'm allowed to say no, that I don't have to hug every relative, I don't have to be nice to every man that says something to me on the street, and I sure as shit don't owe anybody a conversation. No one is entitled to my body, my energy, my words. 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
1: You have to feel comfortable with feeling uncomfortable.
2: If they don't accept you for you, if they don't fuck with you for who you are, then that's not the energy you need to be around.
0: And energy is precious, and you can't just expel your energy everywhere. You have to be particular and methodical with who you share that with, because we are all divine, we are all special.
3: If I had to give you just one piece of advice, leave that nigga the fuck alone, and you know which one the fuck I'm talking about.

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1: Oh yeah. 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

0: possibly a lot of rain this afternoon with thunderstorms, highs in the mid-80s, and lows about 75 degrees. It's 11:30 a.m. on WFDS. 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This is Dave Rockin' Real as we take a caller. Caller, you're on the air.
1: This is Ross from North, and I want to hear that tune by Redman, Can't Wait. That tune a bomb, yo.
0: You got it. Coming from the Dark Side Radio, this is Can't Wait.

0: yo, I said, switching up speeds like Bruce Lee riding a Fuji in a movie. 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
1: You're gonna be okay. Tell him to order a shot.
2: Keep asking myself, why did it have to end like this? Because with every ending, there is always a beginning. And this is how I start.
3: We're losing him.
2: Well, I need 5 more minutes sleep.
4: Boy, you better get your ass up and go to work. 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
2: All right, mind your tongue. 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
4: If you were smart, you'd be more like true. Now, that's a nice young man. Oh, got a job and working his way up and all. What the deal, yo? You better get that ass up now. 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

0: 14, did all the things that you're supposed to do to be here. 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
1: you know, Jaja told you not have no badger number. We lift our heads and give praises, collect water and lumber. Lamb's bread and incense, spend plenty time inside the love supreme. I man say race is a construct, Africanity is an advantage, see?
2: The blue-black encompasses, walking down the street, me and my circumferences. From imaginary to nothingness, that's what the budget is. Miracles have details, I let you decide what's spiritual by email. Stay aloof, the thinker thinks, the prover proves. What's the builder do? You probably want the vision to be bulletproof, and that's pitiful. Take a risk, take a chance through the dance, that's critical. Details bore miracles, I paired it back, they called it lyrical. My research notes, the alpha male eats first quote. Perhaps we attack there. Perhaps we attack there. Perhaps we attack there. Perhaps we attack there. But in my dream, she had six titties. I'm from the

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keeping intervals equal. 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At the Grammar Jamboree, the setting sun looked like red fire through the trees. She was 45 looking 29, said all them roots, herbs and flowers of work with for the spirits they hold inside. To philosophize is to learn how to die, we won't go quiet. In the prime of my entirety, dining on every morsel of time. We know now what we always knew then, that's time. We know now what we always knew then, that's time. 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

0: of all the churches you got and all the schools you got, all the governments you got, you're supposed to have a better plan than this. 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And they could listen to see, what am I talking about? 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Books from way back in ancient Egypt, in Greece, in Rome, and our philosophers been talking a touch of everything I'm talking.
1: Hip, hip hop.
2: Then come out to show them. 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Then come out to show them, come out to show them, come out to show them, come out to show them, come out to show them, come out to show them.
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1: M-A-R-I-J-U? A-J-U-A.

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1: Yo, Parker. Hey. I'm that same old brother with the skis. In a baked out fit, got a shark on the hood of my top and the ape of my teeth. Been a minute since I linked with the bro, said link up soon, let's talk over tea. These days it's all about flex and talk, but bro, I'm trying to make this pee. I got a text from the bro in Cali telling me sit tight's gonna make me a beat. In a gap for the stylish babe on a stylish date trying to make me a treat. She's trying to talk about rovers, it's over, I'm trying to bag this dream. Two sets, let me take this call, got a ski rule soon, trying to pattern this G. It's been OT nights, bit far from the den, trying to get big checks and the cash flow steep. A couple boys on the block, when the feds been lapping on locals and socials, man's looking all hot. Tell the youth to stay off the violence and make peace, don't worry about crops. I'm just keeping it real, man, you know my dough, trust me, big words to my pops. In

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You tell me that I'm way too spendy, wait. Babes, I'm just too flexy. I got eyes on my chest, that's Fendi. Step to a high-class rave with a glass in my hand and I'm still in a tech fees. My bro got a key, that's a Bentley. Money come nice, get plenty. Got a fine little baddie in the crew with a face caked up, but you know that's Fenty. Took a snap in the E-class crew, now she tryna ask keys, picking up in the Benz. Come off that flex, man, I'm not tryna flirt, man, you know I'm just friendly. These times, man, I might with the losing the way to a clip, so she know I step pricey. Her old man left like a weirdo, I'm hero, money ain't nothing like me. Can't force my flex out the function, do it nicely, be subtle, man, lightly. 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
1: 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I'm looking over my spending. Gotta start doing it different. Review what I've written. Start thinking about moving on. Start thinking about quitting. Trying to change how I'm looking. Trying to search for my foot. 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

0: Yeah, I'd support you all the way. 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
1: That's our hope for you to be, like, you know, up there. Yeah. That's the aim for me, to see the vision. 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
2: Can we get some more subs so he can feel?
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1: Who?
0: 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You. You.
2: Yeah. Which means that being a black man in America means that you are a divine entity. Now, understanding what that means now goes into your own value of what the Creator would be. Because if that means that now you have dominion over the planet, that you have the capacity to do anything that you so put your mind to, etc., now that puts you into a whole different reflection of self. So you don't have to sit up and beg anybody and tell them that you need certain gratuities or, you know, I can't think of the name of this stuff that they use for going to college and all this other stuff. You don't need these crutches. Because when you understand that you're a manifestation of the Creator, you can learn anything you want to, at any time you want to, and apply it. So you don't have to apologize for this. 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You know, well, I'm a black woman, so that means da-da-da-da-da-da-da-da.

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1: man. 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